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forget you, but you're here to stay. It seems I met you when my love

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